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Injured person from A fall. Fidelis Cypresswood Apartments. 708 East Cypresswood Drive. At Whitewood Drive 1905. 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Injured person from A fall. Fidelis Cypresswood Apartments. 708 East Cypresswood Drive. At Whitewood Drive 1905.

Little York Engine 81, Outside Fire, 14114 Sellers Road, near Sheraton Street and Aldine Mail Road, 1907.

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Indian, vehicle 9232 West Houston Parkway, North, off Street West Road, Dollar. Dispatch determined 71 Dollar 1.

Engineers, fire alarm. 22855 Eden Fall Drive, Cross Street Road, Harmony School of Excellence Elementary School. Dispatch determined in 52 Charlie 1.

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Sick person. 1389 Mount Path. 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And Parkside Drive. Map. 1. 5. 8. 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Fire map. 5. 2. 8. 1. 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Quantum Medtac 1.

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Respond on MedTac 1.

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At Davos Green Lane 2020. 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

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Okay, place south, and from map, 188, Bravo, fire map, 5180, Delta, 2, respond on EMS 2.

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Alpha 2.

94. Oh, unit number 503, Sikui Park Apartment. 5301 North Sandy Parkway East, near westbound Beltway, Vickery, U-turn ramp, Beltway westbound and ramp, 115.

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2: So, yes, 5,000 San Francisco units on scene, 2123.

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0: 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Engine 43, Tower 40, engine 41, engine 44, engine 42, engine 88, rescue 44, 343, medic 96, district 40, residential fire, 5993, Sadler Park, all units, fire 6, correction, fire 8, all units, fire 8.
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To 15, 212 over. That's my sent via Canyon. After this meet, 7.

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Unconscious faint. 2123 West Davis Street, Whataburger, West Davis, Cross Street, Longmire Road, and Crossover. Map 1-5-7 Yankee. Fire map 5-0-8-1 Delta 4. 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Pack 1.

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Respiratory. 21314. Four Oaks Drive. At Cobble Creek Drive 2344. Engine 73. Respiratory. 21314. Four Oaks Drive. At Cobble Creek Drive 2344.

0: 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Motor vehicle incident. Auto versus pedestrian. Texas. Thrift. 2325. 1960 Road West. 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

Station 2. Unconscious fainting. 219 Loop 336 Woodside Manor Apartment. Unit 33,100 Cross Street. Loop 6 westbound. Offer to North 1st Street. And FM 1884. Map 58 November. Fire map 58 2 4. Respond on MedTech.

0: Lakeside Manor Apartment.
1: And
0: unit 33,100 Cross Street. Loop 6 westbound. Offer to North 1st Street.
1: Yeah.
0: And SM 1884. Map 58 November. Fire yeah. Map 5 8 2 4. Respond on MedTap.

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12. Breathing problems. 19501 Westville York Road. Cross Street River Bottom Road. The Village Apartments. Gas determined in 6002.

Medic 505. Medical call, 5055, State Highway 6, cross, East Harrow Boulevard, in town. Well,

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1: 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Engine 21, assist a citizen. 12,511, Reverence Way, empty of Ocean Lane 0058.

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Dispatch determined 6 Delta 2.

Medic 94, cardiac unit number 515, falls at Eagle Creek, 9702 North San Houston Parkway East, near Eagle Creek, or trail at Fall Creek Preserve, 0224.

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1: Engine 64, motor vehicle incident with cardiac arrest, 1960 Road West and Fritz Oaks Parkway, at 0226. Engine 64, motor vehicle incident with cardiac arrest, 1960 Road West and Fritz Oaks Parkway, at 0226.

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0: 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Oakwood Trails Apartment. 6131. 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

0: Lizzie, Medic 15, Transit 41. We're unable to get a maintenance number.
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0: agent for?
1: Were you able to get in contact with anybody at the complex maintenance or leasing desk?
0: 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Voicemail is left for Elizabeth, but unable to leave a voicemail for Ricky.

0: 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Somebody's calling in for an additional alarm. 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
1: There. 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

0: 29 Street, Cross Street, Everett Street, map 1, 5, 7, Zoo, fire map 5, 8, 1, Charlie, 4, respond on MedTech 1.
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Medic 5 up 2, motor vehicle accident, Bellevue Road, and Northville was driving. Dispatch determined, and Bravo 5.

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1: 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Where are you doing at? Cypress Wood?

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Fall, 19099 Interstate 45 South, Spring Creek BBQ, Shenandoah, Cross Street, Alexander Lane, and I-45 southbound turnaround research FRST, map, 2, 5, 2, Alpha, fire map, 5, 1, 7, 5, Delta, 1, respond FD3.

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Mellow gas in a building. 142 West Dallas Street. Office. Cross Street. Crossover. Lewis Street. Map. 157. Yankee. Response. CFD 2.

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Map 157 Zulu. Respond DFD 2.

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0: 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Bama Middle School. 16,711. 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At Ella Crossing Drive 0839. Engine 64. 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At Ella Crossing Drive 0839.
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1: 2, go ahead.
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2: 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The other one's out on it right now.
1: You go ahead and add Deputy 1 to the gas leak, and have Hazmat 7 out. They can respond on emergency this time.
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0: 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And Arnold Street. 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

number 9, Tower 2, number 8, Jones Road, Cross Street, Charles Road. Dispatch to terminal 65 Bravo 1. 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

0: 1, Hager 7 and Hazmat be in the area. Yep, further. Send folks.
1: Not this time. Y'all just stage over there somewhere around West Dallas, West Davis area. It's going that way. We've checked everything east. I've checked the hotel. I've checked 900 West Davis. And that Valero gas station, they're all clear.
2: This is 4-0-6.

0: steps of one alarm. Just add to the notes, CS reported odor. I believe they're at 901 West Davis. They reported a smell odor in the building to Central Point. Central Point's home location. Run their meters through there, and it's all clear.
1: Engine 74, cardiac, 23,119, Royal Tiger Road, at Gold Flake Terrace Road 0857. Engine 74, cardiac, 23,119, Royal Tiger Road, at Gold Flake Terrace Road 0857.

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0: 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Tower 36, gas leak, 12,115, Canyon Falls Drive, at Niagara Falls Drive 0907.
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Bear Miller subdivision. 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

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At Morris Park Court 0917. 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

0: along. There have been another gas smell in the area at East 26 West Dallas. Did you open us onto it?
1: Street. Cross Street. Crossover. And West
2: East. Is 36. Got to call back. The husband is 5 minutes away. He's already seeing you now.
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0: You to swap them?
4: Yes. 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

0: 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And Longmire Road. 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Yankee. 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CFD 2.
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0: 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We have no greeting from our meters. 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
2: And is Heavy Text confirming you need to airport?
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1: Sounded like they had to shut that. Is it shut off yet? Yes, they're going to clam now.

Ladder 75, fire alarm, 6807, Vanessa Springs Lane, at Morris Park Court 0926. Ladder 75, fire alarm, 6807, Vanessa Springs Lane, at Morris Park Court 0926.

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0: 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Are you able to hear me better on this channel?
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At Monterey Hills 1002. 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

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At Triplick Road 1016. 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Injured person from A-fall. 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At Triplick Road 1016.

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0: 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At Katanchev Drive 1020.
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Move up to 22 AD. 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Cardiac arrest. 21,426. Hanover Pines Drive. 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

0: EMS 40, medical call, Bill 100, U.S. Renal, 9356 North San Houston, Quake near Bellows Plain and Beltway Eastbound, will exit ramp 1103.
1: Medical call. 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

0: absolute command and control of the advisor and have two stable patients.
1: There's Scott.
0: 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Another Trump fixed here. We'll be investigating a move. Team Fox Simon. All units level 1 take on Ella Boulevard. Precinct 4 is on location. Letter 9 established in Timbers of Cranbrook Command.
1: 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Large multi-family dwelling. Nothing showing on investigating. All these three units level 1 stage on Ella. Fire 9 has a command. 122.

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I'm on the road line right now, and I only put it on the soda in apartment 1401.

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Tom Winter Building, 2058 Redcrest Lane, here. WW Thorn Boulevard, Turkey Drive, 1140.

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Breathing problem. 63 Phyllis Court, Cross Street, North Robertson Street, map 157, Romeo, fire map, 5181, Alpha, 1, response, TAC 1.

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0: 71. Injured person from A fall. 25410, Chapel Ridge Lane. At Belcade Drive 1215. Engine 71. Injured person from A fall. 25410, Chapel Ridge Lane. At Belcade Drive 1215.
1: 46. Injured party, A fall. 2206 Bottom Forest Boulevard, near.
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0: 61. I'm out in a three-vehicle motor vehicle accident. SM 830 at Interstate 45. We're going to be just on the west side of the freeway. 4, no injuries. Can you get Kano PD?
1: Received. 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
0: Not at this time. I think they're on the phone with 911 as well, so you may be getting a second call. It's going to be Ford Explorer, white Dodge Durango, and a...
2: Be advised, we're going to need to go to heavy traffic on 45.

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Juliet. 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

0: there's no way.
1: Engine 73, electrical hazard, 3915, Tice Road, at 1960-1238. Engine 73, electrical hazard, 3915, Tice Road, at 1960-1238.

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0: Ranger to Harris County. Do you have an updated on the area when I've seen a hotel? Anything around here?
1: 502. 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Jones Road. Cost 2 plus 3. Memorial Herman Road. Alto. Yeah.
2: This is a PD on my record. Control 36, come red from 3 for northbound. Please come OPD.
1: Real Herman Road, Alto de Care. Just pass the terminal in 6-1.
2: Hey, 36, northbound.
1: This can, leaving problem. 9606 Jones Road.
2: Well, the Harris County SO, they do have a unit assigned in and around.
3: That's where they're pinging from. McCoy was unable to give us an exact

0: have an updated address where there's no hotel or apartment or anything?
1: That's where they're pinging from. McCullough was unable to give us an exact address, and the callback number is disconnected.

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Kessler Phase 1, 11011, Pleasant Colony Drive, at Jones Road 1251.

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1: Woodland Hills Apartment, 8807 Woodland Hills Drive, here, North San Jose Parkway, east of Sunset, Breeze, 1312.

0: 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Shipman Lane. At Montana Drive 1312. Engine 62. Seizures. 3827. Shipman Lane. At Montana Drive 1312.
1: We had our comment 62 now.
2: Yeah,

Engine 88, outside fire, 2206 Green Knoll Drive, near Musket Grove and Bridge Cross Lane, 1313.

0: Engine 83, fire alarm, unit number 200, Rivers Mortgage Solutions, 14405 Walters Road, near Lovers Wood Lane and Battle North Houston Road, 1315.
1: Engine 71, motor vehicle incident, Walgreens, 2103, 2920 Road, at Holeforth Road, 1315. Engine 71, motor vehicle incident, Walgreens, 2103, 2920 Road, at Holeforth Road, 1315.

0: 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At Rainwood Street 1318. Power 70. Lift assist. 21522. Greengate Drive. At Rainwood Street 1318.
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0: Lettering 9 Air, Sky, southbound lanes or northbound lanes?
1: Lettering 9, it's going to be southbound in front of the Porsche dealership.
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Map 1-8-7, Mike, fire map 5-1-7-9, Alpha 4, Bond on Medtac 1.

0: detectives over on the south pump meter.
1: It is located at the southbound main lane.
0: Northeast.

0: EMS 980. Ready call. Unit number 226A. Suburbs Dock Hills Apartment. 5619 All Beecher Road. Near the Alberta Italy Road. 1340.
1: Right, horses.

0: 9 Romeo location, 2 vehicles, minor damage. Romeo 45, just north of the Greens Road exit.
1: Just north of the Greens exit.
2: Just unified
0: 80, checking. 427. Minor damage. It's going to be

0: 9 Romeo location, 2 vehicles, minor damage. Romeo 45, just north of the Greens Road exit.
1: Just north of the Greens exit.
2: Just EMS
0: 487. Minor damage. It's going to be right in front of the Rolls Royce and Forest dealership. Middle main lanes. When you come past us, come past this wrecker as well, and park between the silver car and the black car.
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Crossover. And Flintridge Drive. 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Fire map. 4975. 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
1: 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Kevin, this is emergency or not.
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1: 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Was ist das denn?

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Ramona, Umball Parkway, 1407.

problem. 2007 Old Highway 105 East. Stage. Medic 31. And 98. Breathing problem. 2007 Old Highway 105 East. Stage. Cross Street. Metz Road. And Nebraska. Map. 191. Delta. Fire map. 5, 6, 8, 1. 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Respond on FD3.

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At 1419. Engine 24. Motor vehicle incident. 1960 Road West and Bobcat Road. 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
1: 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At Enchanted Oaks Drive 1420. 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Cardiac arrest. 202, Weeping Oak Lane. At Enchanted Oaks Drive 1420.

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Unsus person, 7918 Derwin Drive, near. 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
1: 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I was unable to understand Rehab 82.
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2: 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The address is going to be directly behind the Chevron. I have a fully involved, looks to be a shed. Anyone? I mean, assuming that you can smash them.

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1: 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You're in the offensive strategy at this time. If that's correct, give me a can report.
2: The extinguisher right now.
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Map 1, 5, 7, Zulu, respond on CSD 2.

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1: 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Engine 64, rescue 61, hazmat, Cali Drive and Timberdale Lane, at 1551.

0: reporting, the calling card is reporting a white smoke vapor coming out of a pipe across the street from the hospital. She advises there are people standing around the pipe. Should be able to find it.
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0: 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We do have vapor coming out of what looks to be compressed air containment.
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2: 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Creeper, Blue Haven Road, 1554.

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2: Engine 73, motor vehicle incident, Aldine Westfield Road in 1960, at 1608. Engine 73, motor vehicle incident, Aldine Westfield Road in 1960, at 1608.

sent a QML problem 32503 reported to the black Toyota pickup near the intersection. Harris County has a call.

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Creca Parkway. 100 North San Houston. 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

0: 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Ladder 75. 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Mira Lily Court. 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

0: 5, motor vehicle accident, 4650 North State Highway 6, Cross Street, M1, Chi, McDonald's. Dispatch to terminal 29.5.
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Ladder 89, fire alarm, Emmett House, 11805 Trinity Road, near Applebaum Circle and Hugh Road, 1654.

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Unconscious fainting. 25219 Hollyoaks Court. Medic 42. And Booth 183. Unconscious fainting. 25219 Hollyoaks Court. Cross Street. Thousand Oaks Court. Map. 2. 4. 5. Kilo. Fire map. 4. 3. 7. 3. 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Respond on F-3.

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Fire alarm. 5618. 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Fire alarm. 5618. Simcrest Grove Drive. At Saddlestone Green Drive 1659.

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1: Reporting is responded to a motor vehicle accident within traffic at West Hill, York and Fry Road. 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

0: District 30, Tower 36, Engine 36, Structure Fire, Residential, 18206, Gravenhurst Lane, at Clara Schoen Drive 1709, District 30, Tower 36, Engine 36, Structure Fire, Residential, 18206, Gravenhurst Lane, at Clara Schoen Drive 1709.
1: 117.

0: 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It's going to be a contained oven fire.
1: 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I have a delayed ETA coming from Redmond.
0: District 30, delayed ETA.

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Cross Streets. Southern Drive. And South Loop 336 East. Map 188. Lima. 5, 2, 7, 9, Alpha. 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

0: 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At Hopsmith Road 1746.
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0: 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Are we responding with Northwest EMS?
1: And 76 negative, you're responding with ESG 11 for a baby locked in the vehicle.
0: Yeah, 10.
1: And 76 affirmative, we have it patched with 11-2.
0: Where is it?
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0: 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Baby is locked in a Tesla that is in the driveway. G code is in the notes.
1: See, we're at the gate.
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Fall, 33200 Forest West, Oasis at Woodland, Unit 12A, Cross Streets, Salmon Lane, and Wintersong Drive, Map, 2, 1, 5, All, Fire Map, 4, 8, 7, 7, Delta, 3, respond on MS-2.

Ladder 1, for Atari, A. Charles Lawson, 1709 E-Sex, Premier, southbound E-Sex, 1860, U-turn ramp, FM 1960, southbound E-Sex, exit ramp, 1755.

0: 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At Lunder Lane 1756. 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Cardston Court. At Lunder Lane 1756.
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